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And don't like the song.

Howard Sheba and Roos Maneuver. 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We blaze away.

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Your pout, self-conscious, as if to say you feel

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1: This song's called The One That I Want. You're the One That I Want. It's a cover song from a musical called Grease.

My life, my life, my life, my life in the sunshine. 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Everybody loves the sunshine. 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Folks get down in the sunshine. 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

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Get the table, they serve the best. Every woman cries.

What's the matter, man? Hey, we gonna come around at 12. Some Puerto Rican girls that's just dying to meet you. Yeah, we gonna, you know, bring a case of wine. Hey, let's go messing full around, you know, like we used to.